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2: It's a little after midnight, there's a couple in the corner and I wonder what he said because she's crying. And I guess they won't remember when they wake up in the morning with a headache from the whiskey and the wine. I know that I've said things I regret when I'm sober, cause we always hurt the ones we love the most. I messed up and I know it, if I hurt you, girl, I'm sorry, but it's good to see the girl I used to know.

0: 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My love is blind, can't you see my desire?
1: That's the way love goes.

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It's hard to say that I'd rather stay awake when I'm asleep, because my dreams are bursting at the seams.